0: 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I gotta have faith, faith, faith.
1: Minuti za klasika. Radio 1.

0: 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Only know you love her when you let her go.
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